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1: 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We're proud to be served in Cardiff cafes like Mechie's on Cattay's Terrace, the Wyndham in Wyndham Arcade, and in Swansea, Cardoma, where the fry-ups are legendary. 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
1: 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We're proud to be served in Cardiff Cafes like Mechie's on Cattay's Terrace, the Wyndham in Wyndham Arcade, and in Swansea, Cardoma, where the fry-ups are legendary. 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
5: The top stories this hour. England fans have been celebrating through the night after reaching the World Cup semi-finals. Thomas Tuchel's side beat Norway 2-1 after extra time in Miami. Jude Bellingham scored both the goals. Fans are now hopeful they can go all the way to the final.
6: We pulled it back, we always do. Come on, England.
7: I think the squad that we've got is the best we've ever had, and we're going
6: to
7: do it.
6: Didn't want to get carried away. We're getting carried away, aren't we? It's coming home! It's coming home! It's coming! Football's coming home!
5: They'll now face Argentina after they needed extra time to beat Switzerland 3-1. In other news, a 28-year-old man's been arrested on suspicion of the murder of former MP Anne Widdecombe. The former Conservative minister's body was found with serious injuries at a home on Dartmoor. Police investigating her death believe she was attacked at 12:30 on Wednesday afternoon, nearly 24 hours before she was found dead. Missile alert sirens have been heard in Bahrain, UAE and Qatar. It comes after the US launched a fresh wave of strikes on Iran after claiming Tehran struck a ship passing through the Strait of Hormuz. Iran says the key shipping route is closed until further notice. Firefighters in southern Spain are making progress against a deadly wildfire in Andalusia after high winds finally eased. A British couple on holiday are among eight people in hospital with burns after they were found semi-conscious down a ravine after being caught while out hiking. Rachel Reeves is to announce plans to help small businesses grow in what's likely to be one of her last acts as Chancellor. Under an expanded scheme, ministers will guarantee most of a business loan, making banks more willing to lend. And world tennis number one Jannik Sinner will attempt to retain his Wimbledon crown when he takes on second seed Alexander Zverev in today's men's final.
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5: Any cloud this morning will disappear to leave another sunny and warm day. Windy in the south. That's the latest. I'm Michelle Ponting.
9: 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Good morning. Welcome to Breakfast on a Sunday. It's Phil Hoyles through till 10. And we start the show today with this playing from Deacon Blue.

Daryl Hall and John Oates and Private Eyes on Dragon Radio. It was on this weekend in music history in 2000 that Coldplay released their debut album Parachutes. And it was also in 1977 on this weekend that Queen released We're the Champions and We Will Rock You, the single proving that stadium anthems for sporting events the world over would love it for generations to come. Music coming up on the show from Lisa Stansfield after George Michael and Mary J. Blige, the brilliant As on Dragon.

0: fancy getting in touch with us today, this is Dragon Radio, and your number on WhatsApp is 07740938500. Played Lisa Stansfield, All Around the World, and George Michael and Az with Mary J. Blige before that.
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0: Show Me Love, Bon Jovi, and Living on a Prayer before that. It's Dragon on a Sunday. So checking in on your showbiz news, and all the British stars nominated for gongs at this year's Emmys have been revealed at the moment, and there's quite a few of them as well. And Justin Bieber and Madonna are set for a World Cup final show, but the BBC will not be showing it. That's making news in the showbiz this weekend. It's Dragon Radio on a Sunday morning. Music coming up from Bob Marley and the Wailers. Could He Be Loved is on the way very soon on Dragon on a Sunday until 10. Dragon
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0: no repeat 9 to 5. You won't hear the same song twice throughout your workday. That is guaranteed. The no repeat returns on Monday morning at 9 o'clock sharp with Tony Dibbin on Breakfast. Right then, let's get your latest news updated next to Wales. That is coming up in just a sec. Dragon
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7: The top stories this hour. England fans can look forward to a first World Cup semi-final since 2018, thanks to a 2-1 victory over Norway. They had to come from behind and needed stoppage time to get the result, with Jude Bellingham getting both of the goals. The supporters in Miami are relieved they made it.
8: I was worried. We definitely looked sluggish, but I think it was consistent with all of our first quarters.
9: Absolutely fantastic performance. Proud of all the teams today.
7: They'll face Argentina next after they needed extra time to beat Switzerland 3-1. A 28-year-old man's been arrested in South Yorkshire on suspicion of the murder of former MP Anne Widdecombe. Officers say the suspect's a white British national who's now in custody. The former Conservative minister was found dead at her home in Dartmoor on Thursday morning, nearly 24 hours after they believe she died. Sarah runs the shop where she used to buy her newspaper.
10: She was very polite, very nice. Quite a strong lady. Shocked. And very sad. You know, she was a very lively lady. It's a terrible thing to happen.
7: Police have confirmed an 18-year-old woman's died at a festival in North Wales. Paramedics were called to the Tonnell Festival in Anglesey in the early hours of yesterday morning and rushed her to hospital where she later died. Detectives say she'd suffered a medical emergency and her death is being treated as unexplained. Fire crews in Greater Manchester are tackling a huge moorland fire at Dovestone Reservoir. Crews were sent to Saddleworth Moor overnight with huge plumes of smoke visible for miles. World tennis number one Jannik Sinner will attempt to retain his Wimbledon crown when he takes on second seed Alexander Zverev in today's men's final. And temperatures in parts of England and Wales will continue to exceed 30 degrees Celsius today and into next week. Amber and yellow heat health alerts are in place across much of England.
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7: Any cloud this morning will disappear to leave another sunny and warm day. Windy in the south. That's the latest. I'm Michelle Ponting.
0: Hello, this is Dragon Radio. It's Phil Hoyles, and we've got some great songs playing in the next 60 minutes, including coming up in the next 15, Elton and New Order, after this from Jocelyn Brown.

It's New Order and True Faith before the Elton John and Your Song. Such a great tune, that. One of my favourites ever. It's Phil, it's Dragon Radio on a Sunday morning. How are we finding you today? 07740938500 if, you know, drops a line. So today is a very warm day. It's a very warm Sunday. It will remain warm until at least Thursday by the looks of it. Your low temperatures are only going to be dipping down a couple of degrees on the daytime temperatures. It's going to be very warm and very muggy. And it's also today, if you don't fancy celebrating the weather, it's National Etch-a-Sketch Day today as well, which is, at least used to be, absolutely blindingly good fun. If you still got one, is it still used? Is it still in working order? Drop me a line, let me know the details. Shania, Man, I Feel Like a Woman, is playing next.

0: It's a big hit from 1985. It's Starship and We Built This City. Before that, Shania Twain and Man, I Feel Like a Woman and New Order and the brilliant True Faith. Great songs, every single one of them. 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If you're one of our brand new listeners, then you are very welcome here. 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

0: playing your all-time favourites all day, every day on Dragon Radio Wales. It's Donna Summer and Love's Unkind. Before that, we played you Madonna and Borderline. Don't know if you've caught any of her brand new album at the moment. It's the sequel to Confessions on the Dance Floor, the album from the early noughties. And lots of people loving it. It's not... I would just love her to do a follow-up to True Blue or something. How nice would that be? It'd be stunning, wouldn't it? My favourite era for Madonna. Right, music coming up on the show then after your latest news is updated next. It's Phil Hoyles on Breakfast.
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7: The top stories at this hour. Fans have been celebrating through the night after England reached the World Cup semi-finals. They beat Norway 2-1 after extra time in Miami. They'll now face Argentina on Wednesday after they needed extra time to beat Switzerland 3-1. A 28-year-old man's been arrested on suspicion of the murder of Anne Widdecombe. The suspect, who's a white British national, was detained in the South Yorkshire area. The US says it's launched a new round of strikes against Iran after hitting around 140 military targets. Washington claims it's after Iranian forces attacked a Cyprus-flagged ship in the Strait of Hormuz. Small and medium-sized businesses are going to get more help from the government. Chancellor Rachel Reeves will announce the details in a big speech at Mansion House on Tuesday. And temperatures in parts of England and Wales will continue to exceed 30 degrees Celsius today and into next week. Amber and yellow heat health alerts are in place.
8: Now for the news here in Wales, police investigating a fatal crash in Swansea have charged a man with murder. An 18-year-old died after a car and an off-road bike collided. Here's our reporter Owen Ahrens.
9: Detectives say formal identification is yet to take place, but the family of Kieran Evans from Gorsainard are being supported. The crash happened on Penkai Croon Road on Thursday lunchtime. 18-year-old Tyler Ford from Morriston is accused of murder and the attempted murder of a 19-year-old who remains in hospital. He's due in court tomorrow, while four other men remain on police bail.
8: Police are treating the death of an 18-year-old woman in North Wales as unexplained. She suffered a medical emergency at the Tonnau Festival in Anglesey yesterday. Gwent police are appealing for information after officers shot a 21-year-old man in Newport. He's in a stable condition in hospital after an incident in St. Edward Street late on Friday night. Reports came in of someone believed to be carrying a crossbow. And the Ironman race returns today to Swansea. Athletes will push through a tough swim, bike and then a half marathon.
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8: Another warm day with plenty of sunshine and highs of 30 degrees. That's the latest. I'm Oliver Morgan.
0: Good morning, it's Dragon Radio, it's Sunday morning and we've got some great songs to play for you. Right the way through the next hour, Van Morrison on the way after we start the hour with Cool in the Gap.

0: Mai Tai and History before that, Van Morrison and Bright Side of the Road. Good morning, it's Phil. It's Dragon Radio playing your all-time favourites as we do every day of the week on the No Repeat Weekend. And of course, the No Repeat 9 to 5 is going to be back tomorrow. It starts at breakfast at 9 o'clock. If you're celebrating your birthday today, many happy returns. No big birthdays today, but this week celebrating. I'm sure the parties are still ongoing. Neil Tennant is 72 this weekend. Jason Orange is 56. And Perry Edwards from Little Mix, 33 years of age today.
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0: Cure. It's Friday. I'm in love. It's Dragon Radio. Now, if you're getting ready to go to the gym this morning, first of all, hats off to you. Doing it in this heat is like phenomenal. But apparently, something I've learned, you know, every week, it's great to learn something of a week, isn't it? Whatever that would be. Well, something I've learned this week is that apparently sniffing chocolate before your workout could make it slightly easier. You're not allowed to eat it. Just to sniff it. You might look a bit odd, but don't worry, you have a bang on workout. Music coming up from David Bowie. Let's Dance is on the way at Dragon Radio.
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0: That's about it for the show for today. Thanks very much for listening. Always great to have you company. Back again tomorrow for Drive Time after 2 o'clock in the afternoon as we get you home with all the latest news on the roads and sport and showbiz too. Stand by, Win is on the way after your latest news is updated next.
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7: The top stories this hour. England fans can look forward to a first World Cup semi-final since 2018, thanks to a 2-1 victory over Norway. Argentina are the next opponents on Wednesday. A 28-year-old man has been arrested in South Yorkshire on suspicion of the murder of former MP Anne Widdecombe. Her body was found at her home on Dartmoor on Thursday morning. Police believe she'd been dead for at least 24 hours. The US has carried out a third round of strikes against Iran after Washington claimed a ship was attacked in the Strait of Hormuz. In response, Iran launched drone and missile attacks against its Gulf neighbours, including Qatar, Jordan and the UAE. Small and medium-sized businesses are going to get more help from the government. Chancellor Rachel Reeves will announce the details in a big speech at Mansion House on Tuesday. And temperatures in parts of England and Wales will continue to exceed 30 degrees Celsius today and into next week. An amber heat health warnings in place for some parts of England.
8: Now for the news here in Wales. Police investigating a fatal crash in Swansea have charged a man with murder. An 18-year-old died after a car and an off-road bike collided. Here's our reporter Owen Ahrens.
9: Detectives say formal identification is yet to take place, but the family of Kieran Evans from Gorsane are being supported. The crash happened on Penkai Croon Road on Thursday lunchtime. 18-year-old Tyler Ford from Morriston is accused of murder and the attempted murder of a 19-year-old who remains in hospital. He's due in court tomorrow while four other men remain on police bail.
8: Elsewhere in police have confirmed an 18-year-old woman has died at a festival in North Wales. Detectives say she'd suffered a medical emergency at the Tonnau Festival in Anglesey yesterday morning. A man is in a stable condition in hospital after being shot by police in Newport. Gwent police say there were calls to reports of someone believed to be carrying a crossbow in St. Edward Street late on Friday night. And thousands of people are lining the streets as the Ironman race returns in Swansea. Starting at the Prince of Wales Dock, athletes take on a grueling swim, then a bike ride, and then a run.
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8: Another warm day with plenty of sunshine and highs of 30 degrees. That's the latest. I'm Oliver Morgan.
12: And good morning. A happy Sunday. If you're still in bed, lucky you. I'm here with my cup of coffee and a bit of cereal. I'm ready to go.

Menard and Never Can Say Goodbye. But how are you diddly doing today? I'm feeling good this morning. I was up like extra super early, about 6 o'clock for me, and that is quite early for me. And had a lovely walk. Oh, what a gorgeous walk along the coast. Because now I'm living by the sea, you see, so it's just lovely, actually. I just get up and just walk along. I'm in a little chalet. It's very, very modest. I don't mind saying. Very, very modest indeed. But it's nice to be free of all the clutter of life. Do you know what I mean? It's just like, oh, and relax. Dan Boy's been in touch from Swansea. Hiya, Dan, how are you? Wynne, I love my woman. It's our favourite song. Can you play Meatloaf? I won't do that.

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wham, everything she wants. When I was about 18, my mate Spikey, entered the talent competition at the rugby club. I still think about it now and it makes me laugh. Amazingly, he won because he got a wig from the joke shop and he really went for it. So could you play for me, Kane C and the Sunshine Band? Kane C? Casey and the Sunshine Band, Please Don't Go. Well, let's try and relive Spikey's moment of magic when he won the talent competition down the rugby club.

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If you're still lying in bed listening to Dragon Radio, then good on you. Take your time, enjoy life. Remember, we don't have to give our bodies back in the same condition as we got them. Right, stay with me on Dragon. There is

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0: Always Be My Baby, Mariah Carey. I'm always shocked when Mariah sings outside of the Christmas season, but of course she has sung other songs. I once went to see her in Cardiff. She was about 3 hours late turning up. And she, all right, it was June, but she didn't sing I Don't Want A Lot. That's what everybody wants to hear, right? Why would you do a concert and not sing that, Mariah?
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11: The top stories this hour. Jude Bellingham's the hero again, taking England to the World Cup semi-finals. He scored twice in a 2-1 victory over Norway after extra time in Miami. They now face Argentina on Wednesday. That will kick off at 8 hour time. A 28-year-old man's been arrested in the South Yorkshire area on suspicion of the murder of former MP Anne Widdecombe. Police say the suspect is a white British national. The US has carried out its third round of attacks against Iran this week, targeting several locations, including missile and drone sites. Washington claims it's after Iranian forces attacked a Cyprus-flagged ship in the Strait of Hormuz. Small and medium-sized businesses are going to get more help from the government. The Chancellor, Rachel Reeves, will announce the details on Tuesday. And amber and yellow heat health alerts are in place across much of England today. Temperatures will continue to exceed 30 degrees Celsius today and into next week. Thunderstorms are forecast tomorrow for parts of the south.
12: Now for the news here in Wales, police investigating a fatal crash in Swansea have charged a man with murder. An 18-year-old died after a car and an off-road bike collided. Here's our reporter Owen Ahrens.
13: Detectives say formal identification is yet to take place, but the family of Kieran Evans from Gorsain are being supported. The crash happened on Penkai Croon Road on Thursday lunchtime. 18-year-old Tyler Ford from Morriston is accused of murder and the attempted murder of a 19-year-old who remains in hospital. He's due in court tomorrow, while four other men remain on police bail.
12: Police are treating the death of an 18-year-old woman in North Wales as unexplained. She suffered a medical emergency at the Tonnau Festival in Anglesey yesterday. Gwent's police are appealing for information after officers shot a 21-year-old man in Newport. He's in a stable condition in hospital after an incident in St. Edward Street late on Friday night. Reports came in of someone believed to be carrying a crossbow. And the Ironman race returns today to Swansea. Athletes will push through a tough swim, bike and then a half marathon.
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12: Another warm day with plenty of sunshine and highs of 30 degrees. That's the latest. I'm Oliver Morgan.
0: Good morning, Wyn with you on Dragon Radio. 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

Steve Winwood and Valerie. I'm in my old chair today, and I've forgotten how comfy it is. It's one of those, it's a swivel chair, right? But it's like a big armchair as well. So you kind of get engulfed in it. It's like a really, really posh car. Not that I've ever had a really posh car, but this is how I imagine it would feel. Like sitting on air. Hi, Owen. Could you play Take On Me? I haven't got a big story behind it. Just me and my sister used to fight over the tape recorder trying to record it off the chart show. And our dad would always come in and talk over the ending, asking what we wanted for tea. Every single week. We've got about 6 recordings where we get Aha singing. And we had this Walkman, but it had a built-in mic. I had one of those. It had a built-in mic, yeah. And she said, all you could really hear every single week was Take On Me. Girls, do you want beans or spaghetti? Anyway, he passed 2 years ago. And now, honestly, I'd give anything to hear him one more time shout at us beans or spaghetti. There we go. Thanks very much to you, Karen. And here it is. I hope it brings back loads of lovely memories. And by the way, did you go for beans or spaghetti?

0: Janet Jackson, When I Think of You. You're listening to The Win Evans Show on Dragon Radio. I've just been catching up on a bit of Netflix, actually. Has anybody else been watching that, The World's Worst Neighbours? I mean, it is scary. Thankfully, they're all in America. They're all out there somewhere, right? But I was watching one last night where this lady had been living with their neighbours. And they'd had a bit of a falling out while she was living there. And then the woman ended up shooting everybody. I couldn't quite get my head around it. And it was just one of those, you know, though, from the beginning, which one's not made it, don't you? Because they're going, Dave was a great guy. You go, oh, poor Dave's been with a babysitter here, isn't he, or something, yeah? And it was so sad. And it just made me think, I've got good neighbours. I've got really, really good neighbours. All right, they won't let me put an inflatable Santa on the roof when I want to put an inflatable Santa on the roof. But still, it's a small sacrifice for not having her coming round and, you know, going on some kind of massacre with me. Huh? I'll leave. I will genuinely leave the Santa off the roof for the rest of my life. It's not a problem for me. I'm not that wedded to the Santa idea. I think it could look a bit chavvy anyway. Nah, it would look fantastic. It would look brilliant. Let's be honest. Dragon Radio.
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Heaven 17. Don't forget, if you want to request, it is so easy. 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I can do any of that kind of stuff. 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It is so, so easy, honestly. Even I can do it. When I had a go the other day, it was possible. Yeah, it was possible. I did it, right? But you can send me a request like this. This is Gwyn from the Llell, from Llelli. Hiya, Gwyn. Llelli, second, it's not the county town, by the way. Carmarthen is the county town. Yeah. My kids always just say to me, Dad, you know that village you're from? I used to go, village? I don't know what you're talking about. It's a county town. It's a very important part of the town. Anyway, we were there once doing an event that was there, and the mayor was there, right? And the kids were like, oh, we're not going to that village again, are we? I was like, well, come on. It's Carmarthen. Anyway, we're down there, and the mayor's there. And I just turned to the mayor, and I said, Your Worship. I never knew what to call him, really. Your Honour? No, that's a judge, isn't it? Worship? That sounds about right. I said, Your Worship, my lad. I said, could you just explain to my children why Carmarthen, I did, honestly, is not a village and it is a county town? Of course, he loved it, right? Because he had the chain on, he could give all the facts. So what I did was I just shoved the two kids in front of him. I went off for a coffee. Brilliant. It was like on-site babysitting without having to do anything or pay anyone. So that's my advice to you. If you need a babysitter at the last minute, take him round the mayor's parlour. When the mayor's parlour. We used to have a parlour at home when I was little. It's funny, isn't it? People don't have a parlour anymore. Has anybody got a parlour? If you've got a parlour, let me know. Bug me a message via the website. Anyway, Gwyn says, Gwyn, nothing really happening in here today. Happy Sunday. I am having a roast of lamb today. Is it the right season for lamb? Yeah, it's not a bad season for lamb. You'd be all right, wouldn't you? Dog's asleep. And I am not moving out of this house for anybody all day. I have worked all week. Any chance of a bit of squeeze? Of course. Right, the one I've chosen is Cool for Cats. I hope that's okay with you. Here it is for you.

0: Dexy's Midnight Runners, Come On Eileen. I had the most embarrassing moment of my life to that song. Well, it wasn't most embarrassing, I've had worse. But it was my best mate Pete's wedding, right? And he said, will you do me a favour? For the first dance, we don't want to just be us on the dance floor. We want to be, you know, everybody to join in. I thought, he's just being coy, he's being shy. He'd be fine. He wants everybody there, right? So I go, right, Pete's asked for nobody to join in with this one, but I think we should, right? It was the worst thing I've ever done in my life. It was horrific. On comes Come On Eileen. They hadn't worked out a dance, right? Because they just expected everybody to be on there. And they just started jumping around on their own on the dance floor. I felt so bad for them. So bad. I ploughed in. It was like a first dance for three. It wasn't a romantic moment. I thought they were going to go for Lady in Red, or they might go for something, you know, something smoochy, especially for you. Or what about Suddenly by Angry Anderson? They could have gone for that. None of it. Come On Eileen. Anyway, they didn't last long. They got divorced a couple of years later. And then he got divorced again. And the third time didn't go brilliantly. So he's on his own now, Pete. Still my best mate, you know. But just can't pick a wife. And I did that thing in the second one where I called the wife by the name of the first one. Oh, never do that. Honestly, never do it. I wanted the ground to open me up. Oh, I just said, I said the wrong one. I said Tracy instead of Rebecca. If looks could kill, right, that's when she decided she really didn't like me. Right, stay with me on Dragon Radio. I've got loads of your requests coming up, and it's a good old Sunday vibe.
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0: still haven't found what I'm looking for. You too. I was looking, when I was putting that song in, right, because I love that song, I think it's brilliant. I was looking through the library and I could see all the Christmas songs and it made me start in, I know I shouldn't have said that word. I know, I understand where you're coming from and why it might be triggering for you, but I can't wait. Because I won't be home this, I won't be in my home this year, see, I'll be out and about. I'll be doing Panto down in Milford Haven. So it's going to be really different, but different is good, I think. Different is very good. That's what I think. You know, if you're sat there now thinking, what am I doing? And you're getting a bit down, try something new today. You know, whether it's go out for a walk, whether it's go to a different coffee shop, whether it's ring a mate to hook up together, just do something a bit different. You won't regret it, I promise. 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
6: The top stories at this hour. A 28-year-old man's being questioned by police on suspicion of the murder of Anne Widdecombe. The white British national was detained in the South Yorkshire area yesterday. Police believe the former Tory minister and Reform UK spokesperson was attacked at lunchtime on Wednesday. That's nearly 24 hours before her body was discovered with serious injuries. A police press conference has been held in the past hour. His assistant chief constable, Matt Longman.
7: Over the past few days, we've received inaccessible of 120 reports of information. We're aware of online and public speculation, particularly with regards to motive. I urge people not to share or engage with that speculation. It's unhelpful. It doesn't aid our investigation, and particularly it's distressing to the family and friends of Ms. Widdecombe.
6: England face Argentina on Wednesday in the World Cup semi-finals. Kickoff is at 8 our time. And small and medium-sized businesses are going to get more help from the government. The Chancellor, Rachel Reeves, will announce the details on Tuesday.
8: Now for the news here in Wales. Police investigating a fatal crash in Swansea have charged a man with murder. An 18-year-old died after a car and an off-road bike collided. Here's our reporter, Owen Ahrens.
9: Detectives say formal identification is yet to take place, but the family of Kieran Evans from Gorsainon are being supported. The crash happened on Penkai Croon Road on Thursday lunchtime. 18-year-old Tyler Ford from Morriston is accused of murder and the attempted murder of a 19-year-old who remains in hospital. He's due in court tomorrow, while four other men remain on police bail.
8: Elsewhere, and police have confirmed an 18-year-old woman has died at a festival in North Wales. Detectives say she'd suffered a medical emergency at the Tonnau Festival in Anglesey yesterday morning. A man is in a stable condition in hospital after being shot by police in Newport. Gwent police say there were calls to reports of someone believed to be carrying a crossbow in St. Edward Street late on Friday night. And thousands of people are lining the streets as the Ironman race returns in Swansea. Starting at the Prince of Wales Dock, athletes take on a grueling swim, then a bike ride, and then a run.
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8: Another warm day with plenty of sunshine and highs of 30 degrees. That's the latest. I'm Oliver Morgan.
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Isla Bonita, Madonna, you are listening to the Wyn Evans Show on Dragon Radio. I'm trying out these new glasses. Apparently I meant to start wearing reading glasses. I don't know if it's making much of a difference, if I'm honest. It's a little, I think it's better without. I mean, I need them for distance now. I can't see anybody anymore. You know, when people come up to you in the street, hiya, thinking, who is that? That could literally be anybody. Texting from Roy in Porthcawl. Hiya, Roy. How are you? Elvis Festival down there. Happy Sunday, Wyn. Grass needs cutting. I've had a look at it, and I've decided it can have one more week. Conscience clear. I bought myself a robot lawnmower, Roy. It's the best thing I ever did. Honestly, it's brilliant. And the one I bought in the end, right, because I've had three. I had Slasher one. I call him Slasher because I'm convinced they're going to come and attack me in the night, right? I had Slasher one. He was good. Yeah. I had Slasher two. Slasher two was not good. He kept getting stuck in the borders and all of that. So I thought, right, I need something with a bit more manpower. I need a more manly or a more hefty. Yeah, you can't say manly, right? A more hefty lawnmower. So I bought this one, Slasher 3. OMG. Slasher 3 does stripes in the lawn. Honestly, it's brilliant. Anyway, a bit of 10cc if you're able. Thanks, Wyn. That's from Roy. Roy, of course I can. You're listening to Dragon Radio.

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ABBA, Winner Takes It All. Oh, when I'm pacing the house like a caged animal, I'm off tomorrow to get my results after my lumpectomy and lymph node removal. This is where they tell you if they've got it all or if it's spread or not. Please can all the winners and the schwinners and the in-betweeners and the poor winners send positive vibes. Right? We are sending, Super Noodle, we are sending you positive, positive vibes. Okay? I've got a good feeling about this. I've got a great feeling about this. So, positive vibes all the way. Let's be positive. Oh, it's horrible waiting, isn't it? It is horrible. Happy Sunday, Wyn. Caravan this weekend down in West Wales. I can hear a bit of rain on the roof. But I couldn't be happier about it. Kettle's on. Any chance that we could have Yaz? The only way is up. Absolutely. I used to love it in a caravan when it started raining. Oh.

0: Ain't nobody, Rufus and Chaka Khan. Wynn, thanks for putting a smile on my face this morning. I've had a terrible couple of weeks. Hopefully from today will be the start of new adventures. Fingers crossed. Oh yeah, I hope so. I really hope so. It's terrible when you get into that rut and you're like, oh, how am I going to get out of this now? Remember your protocols. That's what I talk about when I talk about my mental health. Remember your protocols. So whether it's running, whether it's going to meet a friend for a coffee, whether it's just taking 5 minutes, sometimes it's about going back to bed. So whatever works for you. Right, stay with me on Dragon Radio. 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

0: Kingston Town, UB40. I never used to like that one. I do really like it now. I don't know why. I'm not that mad on red wine either. I know. Chastise me. Hate me. Right. That is it from me for today. Don't go anywhere. We've got all your entertainment covered on Dragon Radio today. So stay with us. And I will see you next Saturday. 10 o'clock, and they said 9 then. Have a brilliant week, everybody. Love you. 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
5: The top stories this hour. Detectives investigating the murder of Anne Widdecombe say they're not looking for anyone else after arresting a 28-year-old man in South Yorkshire. They're also keeping an open mind about the motive behind the former MP and minister's death. Our chief reporter, Andrew Kay's, been at a police press conference in Exeter for us.
6: Anne was found dead at home in a very remote part of Dartmoor. Today we've got a sense of just how big this policing operation has become.
7: Over the past few days, we've received in excess of 120 reports of information.
6: Assistant Chief Constable Matt Longman giving the latest update after another arrest was confirmed today following a man being released without charge here in Devon yesterday. The force is urging people not to speculate.
5: Parts of England are now at extreme risk of wildfires. The warning from Natural England comes as temperatures are forecast to rise above 30 degrees again in places this week. Meanwhile, in Spain, where a wildfire has killed 12, a British couple have been rescued after being found semi-conscious and badly burned. The wildfire is one of Spain's deadliest on record. Tehran's attacked a number of its Gulf neighbours after the US launched a third round of strikes on Iran. Washington says they're in retaliation for an Iranian attack on a ship travelling through the Strait of Hormuz. The shipping lane is now closed. Harry Kane says the hard work starts now if they want to win the World Cup. They came from behind to beat Norway 2-1 after extra time in Miami and will face Argentina in the semi-finals. Jude Bellingham scored twice and was again the team's star player. Ex-England international Paul Merson says the Real Madrid midfielder is an unbelievable talent.
8: He's a superstar, he's a top player. Teams win leagues. X-Factors win tournaments, and we have an X-Factor in Jude Bellingham. And while we've got Jude Bellingham and Harry Kane, who are our X-Factors, you've always got a chance of winning tournaments.
5: And the top two seeds face off in the Wimbledon men's final today as Jannik Sinner defends his title against French Open winner Alexander Zverev.
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5: Another dry and sunny day, but fresher in the east with a breeze, windy along the southern coast. That's the latest. I'm Michelle Ponting.
9: Good afternoon. Welcome. It's just after one this Sunday weekend. Are we enjoying? I'm Angela Che with this from Shalimar, A Night to Remember.

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It's Sunday afternoon. How you feeling? Are we good? It's been a warm one, hasn't it?

0: Wagon Radio. Now, if you were a Michael fan, or you are still a Michael fan, maybe you'll be interested in the Michael movie. I've watched it finally, did I tell you? It's all right, actually. It's largely focused around his music, and the guy who plays Michael Jafar is really good. He's got the moves. It's entertaining.
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0: jackpot's increased. 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
0: Now, if you'd like to feel in some way how a winner did on Friday, you've got to enter Make Me a Winner now. And you've got until Friday, the 17th of July at 5 o'clock to enter, all right? What you've got to bear in mind is that the money has now gone up. Yeah, it's gone up to £777,000 now, which works out at around £15,540 a year. Over 20 years. Ooh, £777,000. And this is what you need to do to be in with a chance of winning it. 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

0: stay with my sister last night so how we could just watch the England game in peace and scream at the telly if he needed to. I had a nice night, to be fair, at my sister's, so yeah. I think everyone was a winner last night. Stay with us. News headlines at 2 on the way for you next. 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
4: Our top story this hour is in Devon, where there's been an update on the investigation into the suspected murder of Anne Widdecombe.
5: The operation has been running at a lightning pace for 48 hours. And I am really pleased that we have a suspect firmly in custody.
4: Devon and Cornwall Police's Chief Constable James Vaughan has spoken after a man was arrested in Rotherham yesterday. The 28-year-old is being held over the death of the former MP and minister who was found at her home in Dartmoor. Investigators have said they're not looking for anyone else. Our chief reporter Andrew Kay was at a press conference in Exeter for us earlier.
6: This is a case which has shocked a normally very quiet Dartmoor community.
7: Someone who I think was magnificent, even though I disagreed with every word she said.
8: Having prayers said for her.
6: That's from a mass held at Buckfast Abbey last night. Assistant Chief Constable Matt Longman.
9: At this point, there is still no information to suggest that this is a terrorism-related incident.
6: He's urging people not to speculate, saying it's upsetting Anne's family.
4: Next, people in southern Spain have been given the all clear to return home following a major wildfire which has killed at least 12 people. The country is being affected by soaring temperatures just as the UK experiences its third heat wave of the summer. In North Wales, a major fire on Conwy Mountain has turned skies orange, with flames and smoke being seen for miles around. A 44-year-old man has been arrested on suspicion of the murder of a woman in West London. The 24-year-old victim was found fatally stabbed in Hayes. A man in his 20s has also suffered injuries. The government has announced the Hillsborough Law will be back before MPs for its final considerations on Tuesday. Campaigners have criticised significant delays to the legislation, which includes a requirement for public officials to tell the truth to inquiries and investigations. And Harry Kane says the work starts now as England prepare for their World Cup semi-final clash with Argentina. The captain helped his team get past Norway last night. There were joyous scenes in towns and city streets here following the victory.
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4: Staying dry, sunny and very warm across the UK through the rest of the day and remaining settled tonight. That's the latest. I'm Johnny Freeman.
0: Good afternoon, just after 2, and welcome. I'm Angela J. This is Dragon Radio with The Real Thing coming up soon and more of your all-time favourites now from Phil.

0: Jackpot's increased. Oh, yes, it has. Here's your chance to win.
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0: Now, if you'd like to feel in some way how a winner did on Friday, you've got to enter Make Me a Winner now, and you've got until Friday, the 17th of July at 5 o'clock to enter. All right. What you've got to bear in mind is that the money has now gone up. Yeah, it's gone up to £777,000 now, which works out at around £15,540 a year over 20 years. £777,000. 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The lines have been reset. 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

0: That Maxi Priest. Close to you, it's your all-time favourite. Dragon Radio across Wales, where the weather today is absolutely gorgeous, as it was yesterday, ever so slightly cooler. You may not even be able to notice the difference. And it will be ever so slightly cooler tomorrow, but still hot and sunny. Dragon
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0: Dragon Radio across Wales. Happy birthday to Freddie, who's celebrating this afternoon, turning 8 on the beach with a barbecue later. Ooh, what an amazing day you've got planned. Dragon
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6: The top stories this hour. Detectives investigating the murder of former MP Anne Widdecombe say they're not looking for anyone else. They're continuing to question a 28-year-old man arrested in South Yorkshire and are also keeping an open mind on the motive. Our chief reporter Andrew Kay has been at a police press conference in Exeter.
7: Anne was found dead at home in a very remote part of Dartmoor. Today we've got a sense of just how big this policing operation has become.
8: Over the past few days we've received in excess of 120 reports of information.
7: Assistant Chief Constable Matt Longman giving the latest update after another arrest was confirmed today following a man being released without charge here in Devon yesterday. The force is urging people not to speculate.
6: Next this afternoon, a 24-year-old woman has died and a man has been injured in a double stabbing in West London. Emergency services were called to a property in Hayes early this morning. Police arrested a 44-year-old man nearby. He's been taken to hospital with injuries which are believed to have been caused by jumping from a window. Natural England is warning parts of England are now at exceptional risk of wildfires as the UK's third heatwave in just 3 months continues. Firefighters have been dealing with flames and smoke at Dovestone Reservoir in Greater Manchester and also on Conwy Mountain in North Wales, where skies have turned orange. Temperatures are forecast to rise above 30 degrees in many places again. Investigators in Northern Ireland are looking into whether a bonfire was to blame for two houses being destroyed. Two other properties were damaged after flames ripped through them in Green Island in County Antrim early this morning. It's emerged the Hillsborough Law is on course to clear its remaining stages in the House of Commons. The government's revealed the bill will go back before MPs on Tuesday after a number of delays. If passed, it will force public officials and authorities to tell the truth during inquiries. And the head coach of England's men's Test cricket team has stood down. Brendan McCullum follows captain Ben Stokes in leaving his job after 4 years in charge and a mixed run of form. He'll remain manager of the one-day and T20 squads.
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6: Staying dry, sunny and very warm across the UK through the rest of the day and remaining settled tonight. That's the latest. I'm Johnny Freeman.
0: Just after three, welcome to Sunday. It's the 12th of July. Hello, I'm Angela Jay, doing your all-time favourites with some Marvin Gaye on the way and swing.

Continuing with your all-time favourites, Dragon Radio across Wales. Madonna, have you heard the new album, which was out last week? There's a track on the album with her daughter Lourdes Leon called The Test. It's worth listening to. Here's Simply Red now as we continue your all-time favourites here on Dragon.

0: Fox increased. Oh, yes, it has. Here's your chance to win.
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0: Now, if you'd like to feel in some way how a winner did on Friday, you've got to enter Make Me a Winner now. And you've got until Friday, the 17th of July at 5 o'clock to enter. All right? What you've got to bear in mind is that the money has now gone up. Yeah, it's gone up to £777,000 now, which works out at around £15,540 a year. Over 20 years. £777,000. 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The lines have been reset. Enter now for your chance to score big, okay? 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

0: not something that I would say one day for me. No, I don't think ever. 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Rest. Now relax. Queen coming up. We've got George McRae on the way too. Dragon
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0: you're choosing Dragon Radio from Wales and for Wales. This is what we do. We play your all-time favourites. And there's more coming up this gorgeous Sunday afternoon, whether you're in the garden, trying to keep cool inside with a fan, permanent fan attached to you, or in and out of the paddling pool. Stay with me. I've got more of your all-time favourites on the way after four. Dragon
1: Radio. Welcome back to Costa Coffee's Iced Coffee Forecast, here to update you on the week ahead. Today, there'll be unexpected adventures moving in from the east, with high chances of bumping into friends and conversations that go on longer than planned. Later this week, expect a refreshing iced coffee, made for picnics with picky bits and nowhere to be until six. Because whatever the weather, with a Costa iced coffee made with heart in hand, the summer moments we love last. Costa Iced Coffee, made for summer.
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6: The top stories this hour. Detectives investigating the murder of Anne Widdicombe are continuing to question a 28-year-old man who was arrested in Rotherham. Officers have revealed they're not looking for anyone else, and they've again stressed they don't believe her death was terrorism or politically motivated. The former Conservative MP and Reform UK spokesperson was found dead at her Dartmoor home on Thursday. Former Detective Chief Superintendent Roy McCombs says there's a certain routine suspects go through.
7: Even though there has been a delay of a couple of days since the apparent timeline of the murder, he will be subject to forensic examination to see if the police can find evidence on his body, perhaps hair transfers, some type of DNA.
6: Next, in the last hour, we've learned a wildfire on Conwy Mountain in North Wales has been declared as a major incident. The area's Fire and Rescue Service says emergency services are facing challenging conditions dealing with smoke and flames, which have turned skies orange. There are no reports of injuries, but police have evacuated nearby residents from their homes. It comes as Natural England is warning England is at exceptional risk of wildfires as the UK's third summer heatwave continues. Detectives have launched a murder investigation after the body of a woman in her 20s was found at a flat in Stoke-on-Trent. Staffordshire police were called to a property in the Longson area early this morning. A 30-year-old man has been arrested. A man from Derbyshire has been questioned after a boy who was hit by a lorry in Essex died. Police have been investigating a collision in Ongar on Friday afternoon. A 48-year-old is now out on bail. Hillsborough Law campaigners are welcoming news the bill will go back before MPs. The government says there'll be final considerations on Tuesday. After months of delays, the legislation includes a requirement for public officials to be transparent and to tell the truth. And the Prince and Princess of Wales are in the Raw box for the Wimbledon men's singles final. Yannick Sinner's taking on first-time finalist and French Open champion Alexander Zverev.
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6: Dry, settled and warm across much of the UK tonight, and another hot and sunny day tomorrow. That's the latest. I'm Johnny Freeman.
0: Just after four and welcome. This is Dragon Radio. Sunday afternoon with a classic from Atlantic Star on the way. And now, Glenn Frey, The Heat Is On.

Are you having a lazy one? Are we chilling out? Or are we pottering around? Are we busy, busy? Thank you for choosing us as we do your all-time favourites. 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

0: are you managing to stay cool in this weather? Welcome to Dragon Radio, because it is a hot one, isn't it? It's a real hot one, for sure. Now, we've had a lot of entertainment at Cardiff Castle over the last couple of days. You may well have seen Bastille. You may well have seen Billy Ocean. Did you see Marty Pello? Oh, you've had a great weekend for live music if you've been there and enjoying raving on. Yesterday, of course, Jules Holland and his Rhythm and Blues Orchestra were also at Swansea Arena. Whatever you've been getting up to this weekend, hopefully you've had a fun one. I've got Sister Sledge coming up. I've got Michael Bolton on the way soon as well. Dragon
1: 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Noticed a change in your hearing? Well, get a hearing check from Specsavers. 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Oh, you only miss the odd word. 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Oh, too expensive, is it? All right, we like you. We'll do it for nothing. For free hearing checks, should have gone to Specsavers.
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0: Now, if you'd like to feel in some way how a winner did on Friday, you've got to enter Make Me a Winner now. And you've got until Friday, the 17th of July at 5 o'clock to enter. All right? What you've got to bear in mind is that the money has now gone up. Yeah, it's gone up to £777,000 now, which works out at around £15,540 a year. Over 20 years. Ooh, £777,000. And this is what you need to do to be in with a chance of winning it. 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

0: 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Right, stay with us this Sunday as we do more of your all-time favourites after five. I'll see you tomorrow, back from 10. 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
11: The top stories this hour. Reform UK has announced its MPs are being given round-the-clock security protection as police continue to investigate the murder of Anne Widdecombe. A 28-year-old man who was arrested in Rotherham is being questioned over the death of the party's spokeswoman, who was also a former Conservative MP and minister. Investigators have said they're not looking for anyone else as part of their inquiries. Our chief reporter Andrew Kay was at a press conference in Exeter earlier.
12: This is a case which has shocked a normally very quiet Dartmoor community.
13: Someone who I think was magnificent, even though I disagreed with every word she said.
14: Having prayers said for her.
12: That's from a mass held at Buckfast Abbey last night, Assistant Chief Constable Matt Longman.
15: At this point, there is still no information to suggest that this is a terrorism-related incident.
12: He's urging people not to speculate, saying it's upsetting Anne's family.
11: Next, the UK's third heatwave in 3 months has led to wildfires and warnings of potential further disruption. A major incident has been declared as fire crews deal with flames and smoke coming from Conwy Mountain in North Wales, and nearby residents have also been evacuated. Teams in Greater Manchester have been dealing with a blaze at Dovestone Reservoir, and dark, thick smoke has also been seen above Weymouth, where fire crews were called to a fire on the seafront just over an hour ago. Officials in southern Spain say the wildfire there that's killed at least 12 people has now stabilised. Four British nationals are believed to be among the victims. At least 23 other people are still missing. It's emerged the Hillsborough Law is on course to clear its remaining stages in the House of Commons. The government has revealed the bill will go back before MPs on Tuesday after a number of delays which have been criticised by campaigners. If passed, it will force public officials and authorities to tell the truth during inquiries. And in cricket, Brendan McCullum says he's gutted to have stepped down as England's men's test team manager. The New Zealander follows former captain Ben Stokes out the door. He will remain head coach of the white ball team, though.
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11: Dry, settled and warm across much of the UK tonight, and another hot and sunny day tomorrow. That's the latest. I'm Johnny Freeman.
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4: Across Wales, across the UK, good evening. Welcome to the Big Request Show. I'm Dean Martin. It's just gone 6 o'clock. Good to have your company. Hope you're going to stick with me for the next 4 hours. I've got a huge list of requests.

Angela and John Burgess from Bury St. Edmunds. Right next door to Newmarket, isn't it? How are you? Hope you're both keeping well. Your request number one tonight. Yeah, Lonnie Donegan.

sound. Bob Marley there and the Wailers on Dragon Radio. Cynthia, good evening to you, Cynthia. She says, Dean, I'm a huge David Essex fan. One track I don't hear very often on the radio is a track recorded by him called Oh Darling.

0: There we are, David Essex, playing you tracks that the other radio stations just don't play. Oh, darling, thank you very much indeed, Cynthia in Hampshire. Are you on our Dragon Radio Facebook page tonight? If you are, come and say hello.
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Elvison and I drove all night. Hi to Mike and Bob and to Dean. We're having a lovely weekend together. We are really enjoying your show. Any chance you can play Lobo? Me, you, and a dog named Boo. Thank you, Mike and Bob.

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Dragon Radio, I'm Dean Martin. Good evening. Welcome to the Big Request Show. Now, didn't they do well last night? The England boys against Norway. Well done, Jude Bellingham. I think they should re-release Hey Jude again, just for him, don't you? Good evening, Judith. How are you, Judith? I bet you was watching the match screaming at the TV last night, weren't you?

0: First Class and Beach Baby. Just gone 6:30 Sunday evening. It was a cooler night last night, weather-wise, wasn't it? Temperatures did drop. It was easier to sleep. And a lot nicer.
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George Michael, probably one of the greatest love ballads ever, and Careless Whisper. 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I hope you're keeping well. You've requested this one by the Honeycombs.

Duran Duran and Hungry Like the Wolf. By the way, if you're listening for the very first time, you're saying to yourself, well, I like the variety of music Dean's play. Any chance I can get a request on? Of course you can. This show is open to everybody. Doesn't matter where you're from, age, colour, whatever. I just want you to get involved. 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That's all you have to do. That's what Ron did from Welland Garden City. Want to hear this one from Jerry and the Pacemakers.

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Abba and everyone's favourite dancing queen. Moira's in Gloucestershire. How are you, Moira? You've requested this one from Leo Sayer. One that I don't think I've ever played before on the radio.

Quo in Downtown. Hi to Pat, who's in Essex. She says, Dean, I've really been enjoying the weather. She says, I've been down to the beach most days, just chilling and relaxing. You're very, very lucky, Pat. What beach have you been to? You haven't been going to that nudist beach again at Brighton, have you, Pat? Because I know you're a regular visitor down there. Is that true? Or have you been down the South End, have you? Or Westcliff? Or maybe Leon Sea, maybe? I don't know.

0: 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Bob's your uncle. 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

Bungles. And you do something to me. Well, I mentioned Southend about 15 minutes ago. And Wendy, she's actually in Southend right now. And want to hear this one from Paul Weller on Dragon Radio.

Van Halen and Jump. Hi to Tony, who's in Watford. Said, Dean, I'm so pleased it's cooling down a little bit. But it has a little bit. Probably about 4 degrees has gone down, but it's more bearable, isn't it? You want to hear this one from Albert Hammond. Cheers, Tony.

0: down tonight. Can't believe we are 2 hours in already, which means we are halfway through the show on this Sunday evening.
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0: That's what we do on a Sunday evening. I'm playing your requests. That's why it's called a request show. 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You can do that while you're listening to this one from Dire Straits on Dragon.

Morning to Martin and Diane, who are in London Coney. They're listening to the show this evening, and they would love to hear a song that I think has got an amazing intro from the Stylistics.

Adam, good afternoon or good evening to you. I hope you're keeping well. That beginning bit of this always reminds me of a bit like a Christmassy song, doesn't it? But it's not. It's Summer Love Sensation from the Bay City Rollers on Dragon Radio.

From Saturday Night Fever, Evon Elliman, and If I Can't Have You on Dragon Radio. Hi, Dean. Any chance, please, you can play some Dozy Beaky Meeky Titch and Hold Tight for the lovely Heather, who's in Manchester.

The Rhythm of Dreams. Off to Great Yarmouth now, Denise. Good evening to you, Denise. She says, Dean, I can't wait to see Carol Thompson, Janet Kay performing at the Soul & Motown Weekender at Vauxhall Holiday Park in Great Yarmouth. Yes, I'm looking forward to it as well. Looking forward to seeing you down there, Denise.

0: David Bad with that Young Americans. Don't forget, Monday to Friday, you can catch me on Nation 60s or Nation 70s, Monday to Friday evening from 6. And it'd be lovely to have your company, by the way. It really, really would. Right, we're continuing with the requests. Loads more to get through with some classic Queen next.
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5: I am one of those people.

This is Midnight Runners. Had a request now for Tina Charles. Now, when I saw Tina Charles, I'm thinking, well, it's going to be I Love to Love. But no, you've requested I'll Go Where the Music Takes Me, which, of course, was a Jimmy James and the Vagabonds hit back in 76. And then I think Tina Charles covered it a couple of years later. But Kevin Bannon, I don't think I've ever played or heard Tina Charles's version.

Anna Samoya in Is This Love. I tell you what, I quite enjoyed Tina Charles' version. It wasn't bad at all. Playing your request on a Sunday evening. Now, hi to Christine Weston, the candy floss lady. She says, Dean, it has been so busy on the stool. She said, I'm dreading, she said, when the kids break up from school. She says, I'm absolutely dreading. It's going to be so busy. She said, but I've hired an assistant called Tarquin now, who's working with me for the next 6 to 7 weeks. And she said, I'm looking forward to seeing everybody at my stool at the end there, just in front of Cromer Pier there in Norfolk. Well, I wish you all the best, Christine. Christine and Tarquin. Toffee apples and candy floss.

0: That's a powerful song. Elton John and Daniel. Right, final hour is going to kick in shortly of your requests right here on Dragon
1: 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I am one of Motunui.
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0: Radio. I cannot believe it is the final hour already, actually. The time really goes quick on a Sunday evening. On the Big Request Show here on Dragon Radio.

again, I never can say goodbye. Hi to Michelle Perry, who's in Cardiff. She said, Dean, I want a song that's going to cheer me and all my family up. We would like to hear the Penny Arcade.

You know, I was thinking in the summer we should have a Dragon Radio request party. All those that have put in a request on this show, we should have a big get together and a massive summer barbecue. What do you reckon? Good idea? Lorraine Kenway, are you going to come?

share love and understanding. Right, now for something very sophisticated and a special song for Frankie this evening. Want to hear this one from Nat King Cole?

0: great duet. Two absolute musical legends there. Aretha Franklin with George Michael. And I knew you were waiting for me, right? Literally, I've got a handful of requests to get through between now and 10 o'clock this evening. With some Carly Simon on the way.
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tribute there to the lady with the husky voice. She was so professional and she was just always gigging, loved music, and that was the big part of her life. And we sadly lost her this week, of course. 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Tammy, who's in Ascot, thanks for your request.

0: there we are. That completes another big Sunday night request show on Dragon Radio. 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Get your requests in nice and quick for next Sunday evening and have a good week. And I'm sure we'll speak again soon. 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